fade. 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But the tree will remain. 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The memory of this moment remains. 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We fly away, and what remains is our energy. 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

shit scared and your whole body's shaking. Go in there and you just fucking do it. 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